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1: 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The top of the tops.
0: I Chainsmokers e Coldplay. Ricordate Something Just Like a Levels?

Masterchef 90 con Cecco Corvasce e Daniels Jack. Here she comes. Should I talk to her now? Yes. It's

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1: We've lost the hugs with friends and people that we loved, all these things that we took for granted. We've lost dancing.